Michael Bryan's abattoir. If you ever go insane, artificial weak or vain, dangle dewdrops from your hooter, fall in love with your computer, you can put your life to rights. If you ever develop warts or have antisocial thoughts, if your face is full of lines, a mess with unexploded minds, you can put your life to rights. When your brain needs polyfiller, get me that humane killer, and we'll toddle off afar to my Uncle Brian.

before artificial light that hides the stars which kiss the sky. As we talk of luck and chance, yet we forget bless the sky that hugs the waves. The farmer felt it all as he listened to the wind. It told him once again to open the gates. He abandoned the trade and now his hands are open for the giving. This land was never his own.

I had a wee sister, they called her Peep Peep. She waded the waters so deep, deep, deep. She climbed up the mountain so high, high, high. And poor little thing, she had but one eye.

0: Gould's virtuosity has been acclaimed ever since his professional debut, aged 14. At 19, he began concert tours that circled the world and brought him international recognition for performances that were frequently described in terms of sheer genius. 4 years ago, Glenn Gould became a concert dropout, withdrawing from public concert life to devote himself entirely to recordings, radio programs.
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0: However, the man who recently recorded Beethoven's Fifth Symphony in a version for a single instrument, piano, has very serious views on his function as an artist.
1: It's the future for music, it's the future for performing music, it's the future for writing music, it's the future for listening to music. All of our futures in music are involved in the core. It's as simple as that. And as complicated as that.

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Been around the world, that's a big thing. Impan Kenny boys, or 3-5 gang. Passport full, that's a big stamp. I can take you there, but you love that. Need to save first, money in the bank.

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Man, what? Oh shit, yo! It's at the guard! It's at the guard! Yo, the guard got shot, man! Yo! Move! Move! Move! Move! Move! Move! Move! Move! Move! Move! Move! Move! Move! Move! Move! Move! Move! Move! Move! Move! Move! Move! Move! Move! Move! Move! Move! Move! Move! Move! Move! Move! Move! Move! Move! Move! Move! Move! Move! Move! Move! Move! Move! Move! Move! Move! Move! Move! Move! Move! Move! Move! Move! Move! Move! Move! Move! Move! Move! Move! Move! Move! Move! Move! Move! Move! Move! Move! Move! Move! Move! Move! Move! Move! Move! Move! Move! Move! Move! Move! Move! Move! Move! Move! Move! Move! Move! Move! Move! Move! Move! Move! Move! Move! Move! Move! Move! Move! Move! Move! Move! Move! Move! Move! Move! Move! Move! Move! Move! Move! Move! Move! Move! Move! Move! Move! Move! Move! Move! Move! Move! Move! Move! Move! Move! Move! Move

I had a wee sister, they called her Peep Peep. She waded the waters so deep, deep, deep. She climbed up the mountain so high, high, high. And poor little thing, she had but one eye.